0: Central 722.
1: Go ahead.
0: 22, can I get you out to the Abbo apartment, 700 North, apartment number 4949 for a welfare check on a child? Extremely limited information. All the RP can advise is that there's a female that's can hear her crying.
1: Medic 2, Central.
0: Medic 2.
1: Can you show this unit en route to AGH in regards to a patient transfer home?
0: Set for it, 1806.

Having a stroke, I'm not making any sense, making random noises, having trouble speaking and have low oxygen.

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1: Old 2002 Toyota expires 5/28 to Robert McCauley, showing R380 South 13th Rule. It's active and negative.

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Boston 12-92. 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

0: 27.
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0: We have a report of a... Starting at Main and 7th. Main and 7th, it's going to be a black in color Chevy Silverado. RP is advising they were westbound on Main, advising that the truck was in the street and almost hit the RP.
1: To 7 direct. I'll be in route.
0: 10-4. They are passing Burger King now.

0: Serenity, South Central Prison. There was just that one incident.
1: That's affirmative. The RP's not following. They're just going the same direction at this time. They're at 20th and Main with a partial plate of William Robert Young, 79.
0: Center, are they still going westbound?
1: I believe they're at the light still. Stand by. Still westbound. RP is advising that there was a CDL student driver in front of them. The RP took off, is advising that the vehicle took off very in front of the vehicle. RP is advising that they just saw you pass.

0: Engine 16 radio, be on scene, sir. Are you going to be clear as well?
1: Central Units, RP is advising that the vehicle did turn off going northbound on 26th.
2: Two seven direct.

0: Central confirming it was a Chevy truck?
1: That's affirmative. It's a partial plate out of Texas. It was a black Chevy Silverado.

0: Central, what was the partial that we had?
1: Partial given was William Robert Young, 79.
0: Copy, it's here at Walmart. They're already parked in out of the vehicle. Just for the record, I'm going to have a Texas plate. Whiskey Robert Young, 7584.
1: Copy. It'll be in the record, Colorado, Seguin, Texas. It's negative.
0: Clear.
2: Good morning. 29 Central. I'll be clear as well.

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1: 10-4.

712 Central. I've got an RV broken down blocking the road at 11th and Hermosa.

RTJ MS Station 2, Major Route 2, 612 West Richardson, 612 West Richardson for a fracture. 35-year-old male, possibly dislocated or broken knee. Central's clear, 1942.

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0: Medic 1 to know.
1: Medic 1 at 1950. 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Not combative, possibly just needs stitches. The nurse advised he was alert and oriented times 1 baseline.

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0: 182 Central. Be 26 to Main with an abandoned vehicle. Clear for New Mexico, please. Adam, Adam, X-ray, David 67.
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0: Show me clear. The vehicle owner came back. Can see help push another vehicle out of the roadway.
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0: 27 Central, clear for New Mexico, please. 67868 Union Sam.
1: Green 2004 Jeep 28 James Lee. It expires this month. It's negative.
0: So can you give that return again?
1: Say green 2004 Jeep to James Lee this month, negative.

0: Still on Ether Central. Well, that's 62868, Union over South.
1: I cut you off. Can you go again?
0: Just confirming the plate was 62868, Union Sam.
1: Negative, stand by. Union over Sam, returns in a gold 1999 Chevy 4-door to Joe Torres out of Artesia, active negative.
0: Copy, my apologies.

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1: Pepper.

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2: 22.
0: 902 North 13th ML. Suspicious person. RP is advising there was a male that tried to get her daughter to go with him, then asked RP for a ride to JC Park. It's going to be a black tank top and black and red shorts with a bowl cut. Advising it happened about 10 minutes ago.
1: Central, direct.

0: 22 Central. 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
1: They were going to be near the skate park. RP in a gray van in the handicapped spot. She advised she was going to leave.
2: Well, Central, I'm in the area as well.

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1: Copy. 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
0: Negative.
1: Copy.

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0: 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It was Lori Escobar. 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
0: 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Over.
1: Gray 2019 Ford. There's no RO listed. 1001 Pecan Avenue. 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
0: Two, seven,
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0: Area of the Housing Authority, North Bush, for two possible suspicious people. RP's advising that there's going to be two males dressed in black walking around the area, possibly holding flags.

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0: 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It is current negative.
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0: 725.
1: Good morning.
2: 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Be out of service. 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
1: Go ahead.
0: Get you en route through the area of the 2000 block of South First for an MVA. It's going to be two pickups. They are out of the. They did confirm no injuries. It's going to be north of Castleberry on First Street.
1: Confirming they're out of the roadway?
0: Affirmative.

0: Go ahead.
1: This is that state police call advising that they have a unit on scene, advice you could take it. We're going to send EMS this way.
0: First in Castleberry for MV of injury.

RTJM at Station 2, Agent Route 2, 1st and Council Berry. 1st and Council Berry with where MVA with injury. State police on the scene. Central's clear, 628.

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1: Okay, that returns on a white 2024 Ford, expires 28. No name on that one.

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1: To Elizabeth Nayland out of Artesia, Valor Class B as a boy, negative.
0: 10-4.

0: 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What's the registration status on this vehicle?
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0: 806. West Man, 1113 West Man, have a cat in the truck. It's going to be outside the driveway. The RP's with us in the... Central 732, unit check.
1: We're good, we're writing a citation.
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0: 72 Central, can you run into Mexico 28? Charles Boy X-ray, David 21. I'm up traffic with that vehicle. Maybe man in second.
1: Copy second. 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

0: 32, I think you need a DL, but you're very staticky, sir. 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
0: Turns to a Taliesin Espanola out of Roswell Valley, Class B negative.
1: 32 Central, what's the registration and insurance status of the vehicle?
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0: Adam, X-ray George, Frank 68.
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0: 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Can you run an Alice Cervantes, please?
1: Please stand by.

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0: 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I'll be in.
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0: first have an unwanted subject. Male is going to be making circles around their business, black shirt and shorts.
1: Elderly female, unknown, something to 50 or 60. Our PM finds that she's a neighbor. She was male while she's working on her lawn. Unknown what had happened. She said that she is vomiting.
0: Has black or brown hair. He was making circles around the business, asking customers for money. He is now leaving on foot, westbound on 1st Street. Direction, asking for rides, not money. RP does not want CTW, just wants him to leave.
2: This is 30. To know who it is.
0: That's going to be the RP does not know who it is.

assistance. Deck 1, just for further, please advise that there is no obvious injuries. The patient is not complaining of anything. I think she may have had an accident while she was vomiting, unknown. I advise them to keep the patient there. Keep an eye on her. Try not to give her any food or water. And call back if she needs.

0: Central.
1: Go ahead, 31.
0: Do we have anything pending?
1: Not affirmative. We have two calls. One's going to be a welfare check at the hospital. RP's abiding.
2: One patient minor, loaded for transfer. Be on another 510.
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1: Stand by one. That's going to be in person.

0: and that can be negative.
1: You can show it's clear. The subject was GOA on arrival, and there was no subjects around that property.
0: Copy.

0: Did Archie advise where exactly they were at?
1: Stand by one.
2: Side 2, we copy your traffic. We can get you clear. Central, do you have a call pending? From 32. 32, can I get traffic to 307 North 14th, Unit 1? 307 North 14th, Unit 1. We have an RP, Carolyn and Goblin. Requesting to speak to officers as well as have daughter, Sandra Pettis, wants to tell her that her home is not a hotel and that she needs to get her stuff together.
3: Cam 4, we'll be around.

0: just be advised, RP is stating that she just comes and goes when she likes. She's mentally all there. Not wanting charges pressed or her to be trespassed, but just wants the office to speak to her.
1: 32 direct. When are you guys available, possibly, to come to Mac Corp for contempt of court?
2: Correct, I'm out.
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0: We made contact with the RPA again to find out where the boyfriend is. The boyfriend got mad, advised that he did not want the officers there, advised that they were walking down the street by the hospital. She has short hair. He drives a white Ford truck. The RP is advising that a board holds up the tailgate.
1: Contact info for boyfriend.
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0: 731, we do have a phone number for the boyfriend at this time.
1: Copy, are you able to make contact?
0: Stand by, we'll attempt.
2: 11 Central, I'll be out.
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1: Go ahead.
0: I tried calling the boyfriend, it just rings. The RT also advised that the boyfriend's going to get mad and not want officers' help. Should not get physical. Maybe just advise, probably verbally, with officers. She does want contact.

from 7-Eleven. Copper wire that was stolen from United Rentals at 7217 Roswell Highway.

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1: Copy, it's 7217 Roswell Highway. It's going to be copper wire.

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0: 31 Central.
1: Hi.
0: I had -25. I left some notes in CAD. If you could just relay this over, they could possibly check that area for me, see if we can get an address. RP is about 30 minutes out, and she would provide an address once she gets there if deputies aren't able to locate it.
1: Copy.

0: Good.
1: If you could clear me from that call for now, and if you could show me back out at the hospital, create me another call to private property.
0: Copy.

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1: 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Trey, active negative. Could you also go with your unit number?
0: Yes, ma'am. It's 31.
1: Copy. Thank you, sir.

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0: Show me clear with the report.
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1: You became static. Yeah, I don't need to go do the welfare check anymore.

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0: And for the NBA call, who did it come back to?
1: Lori Steen out of Albuquerque. Copy.

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0: For the MVA, can I get a report number? It'll be an info report.
1: Report number 1187, 1187.

For the NVA, you can show me clear from the hospital if you could reopen my lab. I'll be in Rancho Fargo. Make contact with the boyfriend.

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1: Go ahead.
0: Negative 25 at the bank. Talk to the workers. They advise they were there, but they just left.
1: RP, original RP has called back. She's advising that that truck is at the AGH by the ER parking lot. She doesn't want public service. She just drove by. She did not stop. Just so them.
0: 10-4, I'll head back over there, see if they went back.
1: Copy.

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1: I return on white 2007 GMC, expires 2027 to Carlos Chavez at Artesia negative.
0: Stanford, does he have an address?
1: The address on the registration is 63257 Rivers Highway.
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0: Can you contact RP and have her... Alright, have her meet me over here, Los Agaves.
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0: 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We're going to be in front of Los Agaves.
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could also get EMS.

0: That's 2-7. Turn around. Can you go with the verbal if you have one?
1: Back to you, copy. Your time will be 10:26. You're going to have an adult female that's altermetal at this time. It started out with a welfare. She advised that her mother had schizophrenia and was having an episode and needed to be admitted to APH. However, the mom ended up leaving. AP now has contact at both Agave and assistance.
0: Can you repeat that?
1: That's affirmative, sir. You're going to have a adult female, unknown age at this time, at Los Agaves with APD. Advising that she's altermental.

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1: I'm on a 10 side of Atlas.
0: Copy.
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3: 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His name's Carlos Chavez. In 32 Central, we'll be on Memorial Drive near ETH.
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0: 32, we just have a 911 open line. 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

She was shut up. 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
1: 1104 South 16th, 1104 South 16th, welfare check. RP's advising that there who showed up, claiming to be 19, but he looks 15, said that he was kicked out of his house.

0: Artesia EMS, Artesia EMS, 800 South Roselawn, 800 South Roselawn, at the Roselawn Manor, 127 for a fall. APD is en route.
1: Sorry, 2-11-56.

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1: 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I'm showing two and local.
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0: Continue to turn around, 2201 West Ray, 2201 West Ray. His wife called him and he can't make out what she's saying. We are going to tell an EMS just to be on the safe side.
2: RTJ EMS, RTJ EMS, 2201 West Ray, 2201 West Ray for a general EMS.
0: He's going to be heading that away. He's going to be driving from Riverside, F-250.
2: RTJ EMS, RTJ EMS, 2201 West Ray, 2201 West Ray, for general EMS. Just go ahead, 12, 12, 12.

0: 11 Central.
1: Good.
0: Yes, ma'am. Can you look up Caroline Galvan and get me a phone number for her, please? I'm off.
2: Yes, ma'am. Med 1.
1: Med 1, copy. Your time will be 12:03, sir, for verbal.
3: My apologies. We received a call from her earlier today. Do you want me to just put it in the record call?
0: If you can just give me the phone number over to you.
1: 5308-3122, repeating
0: 575-308-3122. Thank you.
1: His wife called him and sounded concerning. He's not so sure what's going on. He is en route, unknown ETA. We also have PD en route, just in case.

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1: 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We'll be at 1204. What would you like me to close the call at?
0: Public assist only.
1: Copy, sir. 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

Central Albion on 14th Street. I believe it's 301.

on Central. 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He decided he didn't want to be here and left on foot. Units will be clear.

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1: Engine 16, copy. I do want to advise just a pod with one. We are trying to find out what our company and what to assist. However, ECS at 1 fire to respond.

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1: Med 1, copy. Same time. Server verbal. We're going to have an 89-year-old male that's requesting to be transferred. So I think he's having some anxiety. He's also hard of hearing. He's not being aggressive at this time. He does have a fentanyl patch on. I think he has, his pain is 5 at this time.

Red 1, just further. I'd be advised that they changed his script for hydrocodone and issues may be caused due to that. Placing his heart rate is 88, oxygen 96, blood pressure 153/8.

Captain, your time will be 13-07. We'll let DCS know that.

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I can play a 911 call. 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
1: Good.
0: Did I come over?
1: Yes, ma'am. Did I not?
0: No, sir.
1: Go to clear it.
0: Copy. Thank you.

0: 1501 West Lolita Court. We had a domestic that happened between 8 and 9 at 724 West Lolita. Currently left and is at 1505 Lolita.
1: You confirming 1505 Lolita?
0: Yeah, it's affirmative. That's where the RP is at.
1: Simple. 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
0: Karen, it happened this morning. There was two girls and her male roommate that was throwing glass bottles at her. Her male roommate is also the father of her child.
1: 10-4.

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Engine 14, copy. If you guys could stage in the area for now, this is due to a possible missing. I'll be advised that the patient has fallen multiple times this week, worried that they also may be hurt.

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Empire. 1501 West Missouri, 1501 Missouri 4, a residential fire alarm. Keep her at 1346.

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1: 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Your unit number was cut off. 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
0: 1106 South 13th, 1106 South 13th at the RP's advising that there was a female that got her nails done, paid, correction, left without pay, and she went southbound

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4: Good. Go ahead. 41 lives off South Lake in the county. Good. You know she drives a semi?
1: Apparently she hopped into the semi truck that was going to be heading southbound, flat truck with yellow, brown, possibly orange semi.
4: Copy, that makes more sense. Thank you.
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0: 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Looks like a semi.
1: Jack, and do you have video footage of her that we can ID?

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1: I'm coming Mississippi.
0: It's going to be Michigan.
1: Copy, go ahead.
0: Leave Bowie 900-000-800-900.

0: Go ahead.
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0: Yes, sir, I believe so. Who's on that semi?
1: 10-4, it'll be David, John, D, J, J.

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1: Good.
0: That female's negative, state ID will be in the record.
1: Copy, thank you.
0: Copy.

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1: Hold on.
0: I'd like to add the boyfriend to the call. It's going to be New Mexico DL.
1: And with it?
0: 516-942-886.
1: Invalid revoked 122G. If he does not valid revoked, he needs the interlock device. It's not 122G. We'll be in the regular call.
0: Of course. Thank you.
1: Okay, Antoine.

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2: 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Break 806. I have a public service only in reference to doing a welfare check on some cats.
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0: 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Battalion 2, Medic 2, complete. Refusal.
1: Clear with a refusal at 1420. Go ahead, Dirty One.
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1: Go ahead with it.
2: 420, Frank over Tom, Lincoln.
1: It does not have a registered owner.
2: Copy.
1: It does have 212 West Camp, but no registered owner.
2: Yes,

0: 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I'm going to go check that address on Kemp.
1: Copy and route to the address on Kemp.
0: Go ahead, sir.
2: We're on our way back over here momentarily with another male subject to go ahead and pay for it.
0: Copy. We're just confirming she's on her way back.

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806. I have a follow-up in reference to a dog bite that happened on May 7th. Public service only. That's affirmative.

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0: I have a follow-up in reference to 221 West Ray. He wants a phone call only.
1: 10-4, we'll contact him.
0: North First, no signs of emergency. 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
1: Go ahead, clear it.

0: 806 Central. You can go ahead and clear me. The call says not accepting any calls, so if she does call back, transfer to my phone, please.
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just responding. It's going to be a Dodge Challenger versus semi truck. 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

0: I believe Engine 5 was trying to go en route, however I walked on you, is that correct?
1: That is affirmative. 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
0: Copy. We were able to make contact with both drivers, semi and one for a Dodge Challenger. They both advise they are not injured, however, there is a car underneath the semi.

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1: 607, copy. 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
1: Copy, 2nd and Main, blocked off.
2: 31 Central, I'm going to have it blocked off at 1st, Texas.
1: 1st and Texas, blocked off.
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0: 5-4, we're good here. 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
1: That for the semi truck.
3: Yeah, 4.
1: We can't get returns for semis for some reason.

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0: Boy King, X-ray, Paul, 50.
1: If that returns valid negative, and then we're going to call.
0: Copy. Free to copy a couple more. First one's going to be out of Idaho.
1: With it.
0: Tom Victor 9, 291.
1: I'll put that in the record of call. It doesn't tell me what make it is. Did you have another one?
0: Yes, ma'am. One more out of New Mexico.
1: Happy, go ahead.
0: William over David, 139799.
1: A negative in the record of call for you as well.
0: Copy, thank you.
1: Copy.

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0: I'll be out of service. Have a good night.
1: Copy, you too.

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1: Thank you. I return to Tyler Jeter out of Artesia Ballard, Class A's and Adams. Negative, we'll be in the order to call, please.

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1: Ramon Hernandez out of Roswell, Valley Class A's and Adam Negative.
0: Thank you, I appreciate it.
1: Topic.

0: Central, I want to add the trailers 28 to call. It's out of Idaho.
1: Go ahead with it.
0: 291.
1: I'm happy. Sorry, I added for you, sir.

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1: Battalion 2.
0: Got vehicles out from under, so my team panned over to PD. All RT fire units clear.
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1: Confirming you'll have it, or will somebody else?
0: Put it on my name.
1: That's going to be 1190.
0: Thank you.
1: You're welcome.

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They're acting them right there. 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Yeah, the main reason I started coming over here, people were running red lights over here.

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1: Med 1, copy. Clear for verbal. 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
2: Noise.
1: Med 1, clear for verbal. Med 1, you're going to have a 2.5-year-old patient that fell from the couch. RP was not in the room, however, whenever she got there, it seemed like she wasn't breathing. She believes the fall knocked the breath out of her. I can hear the patient crying in the background.
2: Sample.

0: 602 Med 1. The 2-year-old was able to answer her mom, saying that she hurt her head. The RP's mother is holding the patient, trying to comfort her, trying to calm her down. She does have the door open for you guys. Nothing further at this time.
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1: Be en route to get Neil at AGH, just so you're aware. I'm not 10-6 or anything.
2: Copy. 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
2: I'm going to be Nancy. She's not sure where she lost it.

0: 4. Has that individual been transported or dealt with EMS in the last couple of days?
1: Was a public assist only this morning. Let me check to see if she's been transported lately.
0: Copy. If you could just advise to see if they can check the ambulance.
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1: Copy. 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

0: 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It's in the area 720 West James. Attempt callback negative. Contact no sounds distress.
1: Clear.
0: 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Thank you.

0: 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Clear, another one, 3901 West Grand, no sounds of distress, accidental.
1: Good.
0: 731.
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1: Negative, that did not come through. A14 have it.
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1: 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I'll assign it to you whenever you're clear.
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1: 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He's advising multiple cars parked in the roadway may belong to a neighbor two doors down. 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
2: 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They're unable to back into their driveway at 805 West Clay.

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0: 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Everybody was advised not to park where they're not supposed to. 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

0: Park Central to your medic at this time. You have a 46-year-old female. She is conscious. Going to be in a wheelchair on the front porch. Advise that she feels like she's going to pass out. Also advising that they did just have her drink some water before she called.
1: You too.
2: Central, same traffic. Have a good night.
1: Copy, you too.